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Back to the home of hit music. Q92.

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0: morning's here. Morning's here. 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

Good morning, everybody. How we doing out there? It's Christian Bigglesworth here with you on your Wednesday morning. September 9th, 2026. Christian Bigglesworth here with you. Hopefully you guys had a good Tuesday. Welcome to your Wednesday already. Halfway through the work week. 330-450-9292 is the phone number. 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Up today on the show, 8 o'clock. Well, Lauren will be here at 7. We go live on Facebook, YouTube, and X at 7. 8 o'clock hour, your call Wednesday. 8:30, Rich DeRozier from the Pro Football Hall of Fame. In the 9 o'clock hour, we get a finalist for celebrating the life of Dolly Parton with a flyaway to Dollywood on 925 with 92.5. Get it? So we have that coming up for you here. Our phone number is 330-450-9292. Our text line, 330-269-9292. Speaking of, here we go. Halfway through the work week. Lunch lady checking in. Pizza today for lunch. Have a wonderful Wednesday. There you go. Bobby the Kibble Trash Man's checking in. Good morning, Bobby. Good morning, Christian, all the early risers. Just like that, we're halfway through the week. Have a great hump day, everyone. Jeremy Mazin checking in from Tiger Town. Good morning, Christian. Trucker Luke's checking in. Trucker Luke, be safe out there, buddy. Good morning from Youth Wrestling Mom. Have a wonderful day. Happy Wednesday, Youth Wrestling Mom. Glad you're with us as well. Thank you so much for having us on. Like I said, got you all the way until 10 a.m. So glad you're with us. It's 5:43. Come up at the 6 o'clock hour. News with Jordan Miller. Weather with Mark Johnson. Sports. There's an NFL football game tonight, everybody. It's kind of exciting. Right now, it's Dominic Fike. It's Baby Doll on cue.

Taylor Swift, Opalite, right here on today's Hit Music. It's Q92 at 5:53. Text message. Shipping Girl here. Happy Wednesday. Happy Wednesday, Shipping Girl. How are you? Good morning, Christian and Q friends. The Breakfast Boss headed in to start my work week. Happy hump day. Let's get it. Early risers. The Breakfast Boss is with us. That's awesome. 5:53, 7 minutes away from your news with Jordan Miller. Like I said, weather with Mark Johnson, sports all coming up right now. It's the weekend and Cry For Me on Q.

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2: Two teenagers are facing multiple charges after police say shots were fired near the Canfield Fairgrounds on Sunday night. Police say a 15-year-old and 13-year-old are charged with improperly discharging a firearm into a habitation, carrying concealed weapons, and inducing panic. A handgun was recovered, and both teens admitted to firing it. Thankfully, no injuries were reported. The U.S. Marshals Service says 79 missing or endangered children were recovered during a month-long operation across Ohio. Operation Meridian was conducted throughout August and involved children in age from 6 to 17 years old. Officials are calling it the largest missing child operation in Ohio history. The cases involve suspected trafficking, abuse, neglect, and other dangerous circumstances. The attorney for Lindsey Clancy is calling on President Trump to pardon his client after her Massachusetts murder trial ended in a mistrial. Clancy is accused of killing her three children back in 2023. However, presidents can only pardon federal crimes, not state charges. Massachusetts prosecutors must now decide whether they're going to retry Clancy. With your latest Q92 news, I'm Jordan Miller.
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5: .603 right here on Today's Hit Music, Q92. Good morning, everybody. Christian Bicklesworth here with you down the 6 o'clock hour. Just got your headlines from Jordan Miller. We got weather for you with Mark Johnson. We got sports as well. Glad you guys are with us. Thank you for having us on. 330-450-9292. 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Kicked off our new contest to celebrate the life of Dolly Parton with a flyaway to Dollywood. On 925 with 925. 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We have that for you. Text, good morning, Christian, all my fellow early morning risers. Fire Putter Outer Chick is checking in. Good morning, Fire Putter Outer Chick. Hello, Christian, all the early morning risers, your favorite farmers checking in. Oh, you are our favorite farmer. We're glad you're with us. Thank you so much for checking in as well. We got you. Lauren's here at 7. We go live on Facebook, YouTube, and X at 7 right now. It's Zara Larson, Midnight Sun at 6:04 on Q.

0: Chameleon Air riding right here on Today's Hit Music. Q92, we got a forecast coming up from Mark Johnson next. But first, here's a little information about the latest contest we got here at Q92.
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6: Q92. It's going to be a warm and muggy Wednesday, 87 degrees, going to be blustery as well under mainly sunny skies. Now, overnight, during the evening, we'll see a round of thunderstorms coming in. One or two of those storms could be severe. Our low 68. From the 3 News Weather Center, I'm Mark Johnson.
0: Thank you, Mark Johnson. It is 617, currently 70 degrees and partly cloudy skies in Canton right now. It's Olivia Dean, and so easy to fall in love on Q.
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0: it.
1: Todd, I was early. Malcolm Todd earrings right here on today's Hit Music, Q92. Text line, good morning, tech girl checking in. I'm officially married. Let's go. All right. Officially married. It's fantastic. Good morning, Christian. Mr. Kim Bolton checking in. Never break your ankle. It sucks butt. Mr. Kim Bolton, I'm sure it does. Good morning, Christian. All the early risers, shelter case worker checking in. Two more days till vacation. Woot and woot. That's fantastic. Good morning, Christian. All the early risers, Carpenter Jim's checking in. You know, officially married. Tech girl's officially married. What song should we play for her? Should I throw a Bon Jovi love song in? Should I play Always? Should I play Bed of Roses? Should I play Thank You for Loving Me? The choices are endless. Marathon Man, on to marathon number 37 on Sunday. Let's go Erie Marathon. There he is. Good morning, early risers. Social worker girl checking in. Happy hump day, everyone. Have the day you deserve. Which Bon Jovi love song do I go with? I could go Blaze of Glory. Bed of Roses. I'll be there for you always. Woo! I might have to go with Always. Yep. Someone said, we don't have Dolly Parton's I'll Always Love You. We do not have that. And that's sad, but that is not in our system. But right before sports, for our just married early riser, it's time. Oh, it's time. Little Bon Jovi Always on Q92. You can slow dance with your new husband if you like.

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1: The Cleveland Guardians beat the Baltimore Orioles yesterday by a score of 9-5. The Guardians now are 74-72 on the season and only two games behind the White Sox in the AL Central. The Guardians will play the Orioles again this evening, 6:35 p.m. as first pitch. Foster Griffin will be on the mound for the Guardians. The Akron Rubber Ducks lost to Altoona yesterday by a score of 3-0. The Ducks' record's now 62-63 on the season. They'll play Altoona again tonight, 6 p.m. is first pitch. The NFL season begins tonight at 8:20 on NBC. It's a Super Bowl rematch as the New England Patriots will be in Seattle to take on the Seahawks. And that's a quick look at sports right here on today's Hit Music, Q92.
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6:34 right here on today's Hit Music Q92. Good morning, everybody. How we doing out there? 330-450-9292 is the phone number. The text line, 330-269-9292. Hopefully you guys are having a great start to your day out there. Text messages. Never heard that that Bon Jovi song before. Not a good one. It was number one. It went to number one. One of their biggest songs, other than, you know, the basics. That might have been their biggest commercial hit song ever, as a matter of fact, as a Bon Jovi aficionado. So find that odd. You never heard that song in your life. But who knows? Maybe you didn't. Let me see. Good morning, Christian and all the early risers. Marsh checking in. Everyone have a spectacular hump day. Don't do anything I wouldn't do. I won't. Set your fantasy lineups tonight if you got any Patriots or Seahawks. Just saying, there's a game tonight. It counts. And if you're a Madden fan, those week one rosters should be out today. You can start your franchise at some point. Probably not till like 5 or 6 o'clock tonight, but they usually put them out the day of the first game. So that's good, too. Don't forget, getting a Dollywood finalist in the 9 o'clock hour with the cue to call. Be listening for that a half hour away from Lauren joining us and us going live on Facebook, YouTube, and X. Plus, your call Wednesday, 8:30, Rich DeRozier from the Hall of Fame. It's all coming up right now. It's Sabrina Carpenter and House Tour on Q. Take a shot.

0: 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We got a forecast coming up from Mark Johnson as we're getting closer to the 7 o'clock hour of the Q92 Morning Show.
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11: A lot of sunshine mixing with scattered clouds for your Wednesday. We're going to stay muggy all day long and blustery as well. Wind gusts about 20 miles per hour, 87 degrees for the high. Overnight, scattered showers and storms. Some of those storms before midnight could be severe. A low of 68. I am Mark J. Weather from 3 News.
0: .647, 70 degrees, mostly cloudy skies. It's somber. Home wrecker on Q.
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0: 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Text message, good morning. Soapbox Derby Grandma checking in. Soapbox Derby Grandma, good morning to you. How are you? Coming up on the show, 7 o'clock, hours up next. More news from Jordan Miller, weather from Mark Johnson, sports. Lauren joins the show. We go live on Facebook, YouTube, and X, 8 o'clock hour. It's a Your Call Wednesday, 8:30. We talk to Rich DeRozier from the Pro Football Hall of Fame. In the 9 o'clock hour with the cue to call, we are giving away another finalist spot to celebrate the life of Dolly Parton with a flyaway to Dollywood on 925 with 92.5. So we have all that coming up for you here on the show today. So glad you are with us. 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
2: An Ashland County dog breeder is facing additional charges after investigators removed more than 80 dogs from his property last month. Daniel Miller was arrested on Monday on charges including sexual conduct with an animal and neglect. He was previously charged with falsification and obstruction of justice. Miller remains jailed as the investigation continues. Two teenagers are facing multiple charges after police say shots were fired near the Canfield Fairgrounds on Sunday night. Police say a 15-year-old and 13-year-old are charged with improperly discharging a firearm into a habitation, carrying concealed weapons, and inducing panic. A handgun was recovered, and both teens admitted to firing it. Thankfully, no injuries were reported. Tuscarawas County Sheriff's deputies are investigating after a Flock safety license plate reader was vandalized near Bolivar on Sunday. A deputy discovered that the camera had been cut down along State Route 212 near I-77. The solar panel was later found partially submerged in a nearby pond. At this time, no suspect information has been released. With your latest Q92 news, I'm Jordan Miller.
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0: 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As a matter of fact, you'll be able to watch along on Facebook, YouTube, and on X. Good morning. How are you? And welcome to the 7 o'clock hour of your Wednesday morning, halfway through the work week. Glad you guys are with us. Our phone number is 330-450-9292. 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Quick text message coming up on the show here today, 8 o'clock hour. We got a Your Call Wednesday. We got that for you. 8:30, Rich DeRozier from the Pro Football Hall of Fame. We're going to be catching up with him like we do every Wednesday. We have that for you. And in the 9 o'clock hour with the cue to call, you'll have a chance to become a finalist for our Dolly Parton contest, where we're celebrating the life of Dolly Parton with a Fly Away to Dollywood on 925 with 92.5. You could get to go to Dollywood in Pigeon Forge, Tennessee. You and a guest get airfare, tickets to Dollywood, and a two-night hotel stay as well. The rides, the slides, the entertainment, the food, the shopping. It's all there in the Great Smoky Mountains. You could be there enjoying it. So what a way to celebrate your life than by going to the place she built, Dollywood. So got that for you here on your Wednesday morning. Again, halfway through the work week already. There's an NFL football game tonight. Set your fantasy rosters if you have a Patriot or a Seahawk. Don't say we didn't warn you. Don't be that guy sitting there sometime tonight going, oh, no.
1: No, I think really everybody will be good tonight.
0: Tomorrow.
1: I think week one we're okay because everybody's so excited for it. I worry about our friends like week 4, 5 and on.
0: Yeah.
1: Because then we get lazy.
0: Two NFL games in the next 48 hours. But tonight it's the Seahawks and the Patriots. So I am looking forward to watching that game. I'm looking forward to watching an NFL game. I'm glad the NFL... Sunday, I can't wait for. Sunday's

0: going to be fantastic. Sit back and watch. See what the Browns do in Jacksonville. That's going to be a hot one. That's going to be a hot one. They're probably going to stay. I would imagine they're going to stay in Florida and not come back. What's the point? You're in Jacksonville and you're in Tampa Bay week two.
1: That's true.
0: I would imagine they would stay just in Florida.
1: It seems like a waste of fuel.
0: Otherwise. Teams do that, especially like West Coast teams when they come across the country. I know the Niners stayed in Youngstown before. They did a road game somewhere and they stayed in Youngstown before they went to their next game years ago when I was in college, I think, because they had two games on the East Coast and they're like, why would we fly back just to fly right back?
1: Yeah, it makes sense to me.
0: So obviously their owners in Youngstown, they got to use YSU's training facility. I remember that. It was a big deal. It's like, wow, the Niners are in town.
1: That's cool.
0: They're all hanging out in Youngstown. But so yeah. Any hopes of a Baker reunion? That went away yesterday.
1: Mm-hmm.
0: That was a short-lived dream.
1: At least for the next 3 years.
0: That was a short-lived dream. Everyone's like, hey, we know what we can do. And the Buccaneers are like, no.
1: I mean, like in the very last seconds before the season started, you knew they were going to shore him up.
0: Yeah. Well, or he wouldn't have shut up about it.
1: Oh. Well, so, the squeaky wheel gets oiled.
0: Yeah. So he got a 3-year extension. So if you had the thoughts of next year Baker coming back, those, no. No, I guess change your tune to, I don't know, Shador Manning?
1: I don't know.
0: A rookie that's playing college ball right now?
1: I don't know if I want Arch Manning. He's so green still. I understand the bloodlines. I do. But that's like a racehorse. You can get a racehorse from the greatest stud on the track. And he sucks.
0: He could.
1: You sink a lot of money into him. And
0: listen,
1: then
0: he's going to be on the national spotlight this week against Ohio State.
1: Well, we'll see.
0: That's going to be all eyes on that game. So, I mean, last year he was okay. But people don't expect okay from a Manning. And that's not necessarily even fair to him, but they just don't expect okay from a Manning.
1: Yeah, I get that.
0: You know what I mean? That's not where okay might be good enough for Bigglesworth. When your last name is Manning, I don't know if it's quite the same.
1: I think they've got bigger.
0: If I were him, I'd make a statement like, listen, I am not Eli or Peyton's son.
1: Right.
0: Just for the record. I'm the other man.
1: My name's Arch.
0: I think some of you guys are equating me to my uncles and not my father.
1: Right.
0: You know, Cleveland Browns' least problem is a waste of fuel, LOL. 49ers stayed in Youngstown. Was 2019. Is that when it was? 2019? There you go. 2019 when they stayed in Youngstown. Thought so. They had two East Coast games and they were like, our owners in Youngstown, why would we come back to San Francisco just to fly back? Good to see our first Chris Collinsworth slide in today.
1: Yeah.
0: Everyone loves when he slides into the camera every night
1: mm-hmm.
0: with that big Collinsworth smile. Believe me, Arch Manning does not want to come to Cleveland. I get it. I get the whole no one wants to come to Cleveland, but you got to remember his family's very close with the Haslams. That is not made up.
1: Well, we see what, if the Haslams like you, we see what happens because we're stuck with a quarterback in Cleveland that apparently the Haslams want to get their money out of.
0: By the same token, Mannings have shown you also in the past, if they don't want to go to your team, they will not go to your team. So two things can be true. The Mannings and the Haslams are indeed very close friends. But if the Manning family decides they don't want Arch, I mean, I think Eli showed you what will happen if. He was like, you're going to go to the Chargers. No, I'm not. I'm going to go to the Giants. Okay. I mean, it worked out. They got Phillip Rivers, but I still remember that when he was like, nope. And the Chargers drafted him anyway, and he was up there with the jersey like, not going to do this.
1: Yeah, this is not going to come to fruition, but take a picture.
0: I'm not going to put this on, but go ahead and take a picture. And then 10 minutes later, he was traded to the New York Giants. And then he beat Tom Brady twice in the Super Bowl.
1: It's impressive.
0: Make it make sense.
1: I know.
0: 7-Eleven. Glad to be with you. We're off and running. It's Taylor Swift right now. I knew it. I knew you on cue.

0: Taylor Swift, I Knew It, I Knew You, right here on Today's Hit Music, Q92. 14 minutes after 7, forecast coming up from Mark Johnson. Sports at the bottom of the hour, your call Wednesday, Rich DeRozier in the 8 o'clock hour. It's Q.
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12: A blustery Wednesday with wind gusts closing in on 30 miles per hour at times. You get a lot of sunshine mixing with scattered clouds during the day. Muggy 87 degrees. Overnight, scattered showers and strong thunderstorms, most of them before midnight with a low of 68. I am Mark J. Weather from 3 News.
14: Thanks, Mark. 717 on your Wednesday morning as you head out the door. We've got lots of clouds up there. It's 71 in Canton.
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2: /7:21 right here on today's Hit Music, Q92. Good morning, everybody. Christian Lauren here with you, about 8 minutes away from a look at sports. Don't forget 8 o'clock hour, your call Wednesday. Rich DeRozier from the Pro Football Hall of Fame. 9 o'clock hour, we get a finalist for celebrating the life of Dolly Parton with a flyaway to Dollywood on 925 with 92.5. I'm starting to have success on Facebook Marketplace. I'm starting to become quite the seller.
3: Of what?
2: Stuff.
3: Okay.
2: I've sold like 3 items in the last 2 weeks.
3: Well, if it's items people want, why wouldn't you have success?
2: It's Facebook Marketplace.
3: Oh, God. Here we go.
2: I consider that to be a very... I'm there, so I guess throw me in. But, I mean, I consider it to be a sketch place. Place where deviants hang out. And killers stalk their prey.
3: No, stop. Oh, Craigslist folded up shop, so they were like, let's head over to Facebook Marketplace.
2: Pretty much. Now, I've had 3 good experiences.
3: Yeah.
2: Gave away a Bluey potty. I gave away. Sold that. Sold a old, I don't know, jewelry holder thing that Jamie had.
3: Yeah, was that a jewelry
2: like
3: armoire?
2: Like opens or drawers or side drawers. We sold that to a lovely lady. We had to help get it in her car, but we did that gladly because she was a nice guy. I do like you can view the buyer.
3: Mm-hmm.
2: I can go to the buyer's page and check them out.
3: Well, they can make a fake profile, so just be careful.
2: Yeah, but you scroll down. It's very obvious to see if someone has a fake profile if they have 3 pictures and no posts until last week. I mean, but this lady, clearly, I was like, okay, you're a real person. Had a guy came and bought Jimmy's old high chair because he was having a family reunion and kids were going to be in town. He's like, I'm going to sell it as soon as the party's over. He's like, I just need it for this weekend.
3: Well, there you go.
2: I was like, you got it, buddy.
3: It's all yours.
2: Close
3: to
2: signing
3: a
2: wine rack, you know, close to working on that deal right now. I wasn't ready for the... I don't know what you want to call it. People are trying to like get you to lowball you, you know? People try to lowball you.
3: Oh.
2: On the marketplace.
3: Why wouldn't they?
2: I don't know. I don't like it. I take it kind of personal.
3: Okay. But sometimes I take it kind of personal because I'll look at the crap you're selling and I'll be like, it is not worth
2: $20. Well, a couple people I have been like, nope.
3: And you have that right.
2: If I like, to me, if I'm selling something for $35, you come in and go, $10, I'm going to go, No. If you want to come in at 30, I can have that conversation.
3: That's what I'm saying. You have the choice.
2: You come in at, I list some at 35. You come in with, will you take 10? I was like, yeah, with an extra 25.
3: Yeah.
2: I would have listed it for 10. And I use AI to help me. The AI in Facebook Marketplace helps you set the price or gives you an example of what people are selling that item for.
3: Mm-hmm.
2: But it's interesting. So far, I've had all pleasant experiences. Very nice, but I do my due diligence. I'm not like, I don't just go, yeah, come pick it up, or yeah, I'll meet you here. I'm like, let me see who you are. There's been a couple people I looked up, and I was like, oh, no. I don't want you here, or do I want to meet you at a parking lot?
3: Yeah, I get that.
2: I feel like you will have a shovel and duct tape with you, and I'm not interested in that.
3: And possibly some bleach.
2: Possibly bleach. Yes.
3: I get that. I think it's scary. That's why you had a couple people show up to your home. I would never have done that.
2: I had a 60-year-old woman. A 65-year-old man? I mean, like, if they're murderers, I mean, gosh darn. I mean, that...
3: They're coming after the jewelry armoire.
2: Yeah.
3: That was the gateway.
2: Like, well, I don't know what they're going to do.
3: I get it. Sometimes it's like a case-by-case scenario.
2: To me, it's a very much case-by-case.
3: Yeah. Like, you have to do your own vetting and see.
2: Here's what's funny on what a sissy I am. I'm in charge of all the, research, recon.
3: Yeah.
2: And Jamie handles the transaction.
3: I believe that.
2: I don't want to handle the
3: transaction. I was going to say, this is coming from the guy that was like, I don't want people coming to my house when you had a garage sale. And that's the whole point.
2: Yeah, I know.
3: To come to your garage.
2: I know. Yeah, so I set up everything and then Jamie handles the actual transaction.
3: I totally believe that.
2: And I hide in the house.
3: Yeah.
2: Just peek out the window. It's a great system. I do all the work for.
3: Hey, it works for you guys.
2: I do all the work for. You know what I mean?
3: Mm-hmm.
2: There's a lot of scams on Facebook Marketplace, but I try to stay away from the ones that want wireless transfer. I would never in a million years.
3: Oh, no, yeah. You do not Venmo anybody.
2: I haven't
3: anybody.
2: Even seen that.
3: Yeah.
2: No, I would not Venmo anybody. No.
3: Like, unless I'm standing there at their porch staring at the item and it's as they said it was going to be, and before I take it, I'm sending you the payment. That would be
2: There is zero way I would prepay.
3: Yeah.
2: For anything on the marketplace.
3: We have a pretty good, like, we have a solid system in North Canton where there's this group. It's called NC Moms. And, you know, you have to be allowed into the group and all that kind of stuff. But I feel like that's become the go-to place for our marketplace in our area because people will put it in there then instead of putting it, like, out to the general public.
2: Yeah.
3: So, like, you know it's other parents from the district.
2: That's a safe place, yeah.
3: Yeah.
2: Yeah. Yeah. Has anybody had any weird marketplace experiences? Like, has anybody ever had, like, an encounter go a little wrong or a little haywire or you're like, uh-oh?
3: I know my mom's been stood up. Like, she was supposed to meet
2: really?
3: Somebody. Yeah, she was supposed to meet somebody at the police station.
2: Good
3: they
2: place
3: have,
2: to meet.
3: Well, they have official, like, this is where you can do your online buying and selling, like, transfers. Like, come to our parking lot. We have a safe space for you.
2: Love it.
3: She sat there for like

0: 30 minutes and she called me and she's like, I don't think they're coming. I'm like, I don't think the $5 is worth it. I'd go home.
1: Just sitting there in the parking lot.
0: Yeah.
1: I think I'd give you a 5 or 10, maybe send you a message.
0: We got rid of our kids' swing set, but we gave it away free to somebody who might need it but couldn't afford one.
1: Mm-hmm.
0: And so we found this really sweet family that reached out. It was actually her dad, the grandfather. And he was like, listen, my daughter's a single mom. She could really use a swing set, you know, blah, blah, blah. I'll come and take it apart and haul it away so I can reassemble it at her house for her daughter.
1: Yeah.
0: For my granddaughter.
1: Yeah.
0: They were at our house. I'm not even kidding you, for 2 hours.
1: Well, that's not easy to take
0: down. No, it was a huge loadout. Like, we got to know them very well.
1: Yeah. Yeah. No, there's nothing quick about let me dismantle this swing set.
0: But I was sweet because she ended up painting it pink and purple for her. And so it ended up being really cute. Like, I'm glad they got it. But it was a long transfer.
1: Listen to this. I met someone to sell a set of pans. And afterwards, the guy would not stop messaging me, tried to hit on me, and take me out on a date. I ended up having to block him.
0: Yeah, I don't blame
1: Yeesh.
0: Me. That's Yeesh. Creepy.
1: Yeah, well, listen, some people find love everywhere. Facebook Marketplace could be a place you find love sometimes.
0: I suppose, yeah.
1: Started with pans.
0: Well, don't they, on Facebook, there's those dating pages now?
1: Yeah, but I don't know anyone that uses that.
0: Dude, we know somebody. Like, my husband almost fell out of his chair because of a friend that one of us grew up with that we both know is single. But, like, put himself in one of those groups. And I don't know why we got served this person's post with, like, the description.
1: Mm-hmm.
0: But I was like, oh, my God, no. Like, I almost fell out of my chair.
1: It's
0: just so cringy. It's cringy.
1: Well, listen, when you're single and you're older, it's not as easy.
0: And that's what makes it even cringier when you write your own bio the way that this bio was written.
1: Well, I mean,
0: I'd be like, no. Let us just try and hook you up on the down low. Don't put it there.
1: I sold my truck on Marketplace. Guy shows up and checks it over. Then we drove it. After we got back from the test drive, his wife left without notice. Could get a hold of her. Come to find out, one of his kids had episodes of seizures, so she ended up taking the child to the ER.
0: Mm.
1: So you got left with the guy? That's an interesting experience.
0: That would be weird, yeah.
1: Yeah, that would be interesting. You're just hoping for a quick transaction. You wouldn't believe what you can get on Marketplace in East Palestine. Well,
0: enlighten us. I have an inkling.
1: Enlighten us. We got sports coming up after T-Pain and Lil Wayne Can't Believe It on Q92.
2: 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You understand? She make the people say yeah. Yeah.

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1: The Cleveland Guardians beat the Baltimore Orioles yesterday by a score of 9-5. The Guardians now are 74-72 on the season and only two games behind the White Sox in the AL Central. The Guardians will play the Orioles again this evening, 6:35 p.m. as first pitch. Foster Griffin will be on the mound for the Guardians. The Akron Rubber Ducks lost to Altoona yesterday by a score of 3-0. The Ducks' record's now 62-63 on the season. They'll play Altoona again tonight, 6 p.m. is first pitch. The NFL season begins tonight at 8:20 on NBC. It's a Super Bowl rematch as the New England Patriots will be in Seattle to take on the Seahawks. And that's a quick look at sports right here on today's Hit Music, Q92.
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0: go to Dollywood, you and a friend, airfare, tickets to the theme park, two-night hotel stay, all the rides, slides, entertainment, food, shopping, and more in the Great Smoky Mountains. We call the winner on September 15th. Again, the cue to call is coming up in the 9 o'clock hour. So we have that coming up for you here today. Text messages. I've sold quite a few things on Marketplace. I'm becoming quite the seller myself. Up to three now. Working on four, as a matter of fact. Oh, man. Oh, we have a presidential fact from Random Fact Guy today. Zachary Taylor, the 12th president, everyone knows that, of the United States, died during his presidency from a gastrointestinal disease that was thought to be the result of eating too many cherries. I actually remember that. And too much iced milk at a 4th of July party. Yeah. I remember reading that story.
1: Imagine going out like that from cherries and milk.
0: And boom, you get a disease somehow, and
1: no,
0: you die.
1: I think it's more like dehydration back then and just not being able to hold down foods. I know that. So my family that was in California, my cousin loves tomatoes. I know this is like weird. But, like, used to, like, eat them like an apple.
0: Mm.
1: And she ended up having to be taken to the hospital because she had too much acidity in her system because she ate too many tomatoes.
0: Like it wasn't. She just chomp on a.
1: Yeah. Like, it was super gross. I'm not going to lie.
0: Man.
1: I'm like, what is wrong with her?
0: I do not find tomatoes to be tasty at all.
1: I don't really love them that much either. Like, on a BLT, it has its place.
0: I just do the
1: grape tomatoes?
0: BL.
1: That's what Marin does that too. She doesn't like tomatoes.
0: I didn't mind the bacon, lettuce, bread, and mayo. But you could go ahead and leave the tomato off.
1: In Toronto, I had a BELT. It was so good.
0: Egg?
1: Yeah. On a bagel.
0: Okay. Nothing wrong with eggs. Nothing wrong with eggs on sandwiches. Like I said, I remember Canton was the first place that taught me to put an egg on a burger. George's. One of my first time at George's when I started working here, we went there as a staff and I was like, you get what? Yep. They're like, just try it. If you don't like it, take the egg off. I was like, okay. I was like, wow.
1: Yeah.
0: And I have since put eggs on burgers, even at home.
1: Yeah.
0: And I never would have thought that in a million years. I'd have been like, and me of all people.
1: It's amazing when you try things, Christian, how your palate sometimes opens up to things that you didn't think you'd like.
0: Like an egg.
1: Yeah.
0: I kind of almost like the yolk, too, spilling over the patty.
1: Yeah. It's good stuff.
0: Yeah, you can enjoy yourself a lot of stuff if you want to. I usually don't. My wife has become a major maker of meat sauce. I love her meat sauce.
1: Yeah.
0: Can I explain something I didn't know that I found out that I probably should have known by the advanced age that I'm at in life?
1: Yeah, I'd love to hear this.
0: I didn't know sausage was a part of meat sauce.
1: Yeah.
0: I thought meat sauce was just meat.
1: Like ground beef?
0: Yeah.
1: Oh, we always do it with sausage.
0: Yeah. I was like, wow, this meat sauce is great. She's like, it's ground sausage. I was like, what?
1: Yeah, usually like a sweet Italian sausage, or you could do the zesty hot if you want a little kick.
0: I was like, no, this is meat sauce. She's like, it's sausage.
1: Mm-hmm.
0: I was like, it doesn't taste like sausage.
1: Well, to be fair, sausage is meat.
0: Well, she had that argument too. She goes, what do you think sausage is? I was like, it's not meat. It's not sausage.
1: Yes, it is.
0: It is, but it's not. It's its own thing. It's
1: sausage, like sausage is definitely meat.
0: But it's sausage.
1: Okay.
0: It's its own thing.
1: Okay.
0: And I was really shocked.
1: I missed that one on the chart of poultry, beef,
0: sausage.
1: Sausage.
0: Yeah, sausage. You don't want to know how that's made or what that's made of.
1: It depends on.
0: But I seriously didn't. I really had no idea that people use sausage in their meat sauce. I thought if you put sausage in your sauce, you just throw a couple links in the sauce and let it cook to like help add flavor to the sauce.
1: Oh, gotcha.
0: Never knew that, like, so I'm wondering how many times in life I had meat sauce and it was actually sausage.
1: Probably close to every darn near time. Now, some people will do ground beef. I've done ground beef meat sauce before when I don't have sausage. But what I usually do is kick it up a notch with some, like, red pepper flakes. I add onion and diced garlic, like, to help with the flavors.
0: Yeah. What I liked about her meat sauce is she doesn't, there's, like, chunks.
1: Oh, God.
0: Oh, I'm a big chunk guy.
1: No.
0: I don't like when it's so fine. Like, is there even meat sauce in here? This little tiny speck of meat?
1: Mm-mm. That's why I don't like meat sauce.
0: Oh.
1: You know where it ended for me?
0: I don't.
1: I probably 10 years ago had lasagna for dinner, and then I came down with the stomach flu that night. I woke up in the middle of the night and threw up lasagna.
0: Okay.
1: and it had chunks of meat. It wasn't fun. Yeah. It was not fun. And so since then on, I'm like, yeah, I don't like meat sauce.
0: If you had some traumatic stomach experience, I can understand that. I use hamburger and zesty sausage in chili. I don't like chili at all.
1: I love chili.
0: I find chili to be disgusting.
1: He's weird.
0: It tastes bad.
1: No, it doesn't.
0: It looks gross.
1: No, it doesn't.
0: And there's just nothing it does for you.
1: Chili with cornbread is delish. Or I love taking, you have to get the yellow rounds. My favorite is Meyer's yellow, golden yellow round tortilla chips. They're like the cheapest bag of chips in the world, but they're super salty. So bad for you.
0: What do you need?
1: But you put cheddar cheese in there and some green onions and like you use your chip to eat it. Oh,
0: I just can't do chili.
1: Christian, so good.
0: Meat sauce with sausage is as common as meat sauce without it. Yeah, I didn't know.
1: Yeah.
0: I just sat there. And this isn't a big deal to anybody else, but I sat there wondering how many times I was fooled in life. Thinking I had meat sauce when I actually was eating sausage.
1: Probably more than you know.
0: I felt tricked. Felt like I fell for a trick. It's okay, Christian. I just learned a few weeks ago that most meatballs are made with both ground beef and sausage.
1: Oh, yeah.
0: Just made some, and they were awesome. Didn't know that either.
1: Yep. It's a blend. Usually, I do like half and half between meat and sausage. Yeah.
0: Yeah, I'm starting to realize sausage is used a lot more than I think.
1: Well, it's Italian. I mean, Italian sausage, Italian food.
0: Assume it's meat.
1: But the Italians like it as spicy.
0: No, they do. They do. If you like meat sauce, you need to go to Mary's Pizza in Lisbon, Ohio, where they put meat sauce on their pizzas. So good. Huh. Chili with cheese and Fritos. Yum.
1: Oh, that would be good. That's like the cowboy version. The Fritos.
0: Ugh. I'm not a big fan of Fritos either.
1: Oh, my gosh.
0: No, they don't taste right. Something doesn't taste right. There's something so sketchy weird about them.
1: Help me.
0: It's Bruno Mars, Risk It All at 745. 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

0: Bruno Mars, Risk It All, right here on today's Hit Music Q 92. It is 7:48. We got a forecast coming up from Mark Johnson on Q.
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8: It's going to be a warm and muggy Wednesday. 87 degrees. Going to be blustery as well under mainly sunny skies. Now, overnight, during the evening, we'll see a round of thunderstorms coming in. One or two of those storms could be severe. Our low 68. From the 3 News Weather Center, I'm Mark Johnson.
2: Thanks, Mark. 10 minutes before 8 o'clock on your Wednesday morning. Partly cloudy sky, 71 right now in Canton.
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1: Audrey Hulbert, Sue Me, right here on today's Hit Music Q92. Good morning, everybody. It's 7:54. Coming up now in the 8 o'clock hour, a couple things for you. Rich DeRozier, of course, from the Pro Football Hall of Fame, is going to be joining us at 8:30 like he does every week. And we'll be kicking off a Your Call Wednesday, playing songs from the 90s and 2000s. What do you guys want to hear? Let us know. We love the obscure. We love when you find the ones that everyone forgot about until you hear it again. No, I'm not talking about Mambo Number 5.
0: I like Lou Lega.
1: And all his hits.
0: Little band of jazz gun in my life.
1: He has to play that today.
0: That's a good one.
1: He's at some casino playing that tonight.
0: Okay. Sounds like a good
1: one. Only that. Did he have another song?
0: I don't know. That's the only one I know.
1: I do remember.
0: It was on Best Buy Radio. So,
1: I'll bet it was.
0: Yeah.
1: I'll bet it was on a lot of those when you were in the mall.
0: It's ingrained in my brain. Yeah.
1: Yeah. Probably was leaving a karaoke hit for a while.
0: You can't not bop along to it a little bit. Like, I remember standing at my register and I'd hear the.
1: Yeah, you knew it was coming on.
0: Yeah, you're like, yeah.
1: You're like, oh, I know this one. I do know that. You see Carrie Underwood did a cover of Limp Bizkit Break Stuff?
0: It was good, too. She had the baseball cap backwards, man.
1: She was getting made fun of for it.
0: I don't care. She's having fun, and she loves it. And you know,
1: they're like, why did you not say any of the swear words?
0: And before that show, because she's a Christian, she doesn't want to have potty mouth for her sons to hear.
1: But I mean, if you're going to do it.
0: I know. Do it right. I get it. But she also, she needs brownie points because she came in early before that show because Shinedown was in the area, and she went to another one of their shows.
1: She does enjoy her rock.
0: Yes.
1: She loves her Papa Roach. She loves her Shinedown or Papa Roach she loves. Absolutely does.
0: Mm-hmm.
1: I just thought it was funny because she was up there dancing, singing.
0: I mean, she was getting it.
1: It was just funny to hear her, like, not do any of the swear words. How do you not let one slip on accident?
0: Mm-hmm.
1: There's a lot of swearing in that song.
0: Well, maybe she stays true to form in real life. And, like, when she's singing into it in her car, she says darn instead of, you know.
1: Yeah.
0: So, like, it's just ingrained in there. That's just the way that in
1: break
0: her
1: your freaking thought. Face tonight.
0: Right.
1: Yeah. But, yeah, it was funny. I'm like, wow, she's doing the clean version.
0: Yeah.
1: I was like, and live, too. I'm like, that's got to be hard to, like, stop yourself in the middle. Seriously, that's be hard to stop yourself from just letting it slip. You're used to just singing it. But, yeah, she does that. She does Guns N' Roses on her shows before. She's done rock songs many a times during her shows. I think she used to do Sweet Child of Mine.
0: Yeah,
1: I think
0: she's done
1: she used
0: it.
1: To
0: I've
1: do
0: seen that.
1: In concert. So, I mean, it ain't new for her at all to do some rock stuff. The girl can sing anything.
0: She can. It's true.
1: You ever want to get emotional, listen to her How Great Thy Art.
0: Oh, yeah.
1: That's incredible. With Vince Gill.
0: Yeah. She's fantastic.
1: Vince Gill just stopped. It was like, okay, I'm just going to let you sing this.
0: Yeah.
1: He did like the first verse. He was like, all right. And he just fell back at the guitar and was like, all right, I see what's going on here. I know that you are going to destroy me on this, so you just go ahead and do what you do.
0: He knew. Side note, I know it's not today, but tomorrow we'll have Jordan on the show.
1: Yeah.
0: Guess what?
1: Chicken butt.
0: He got another speeding ticket from East Kent.
1: Oh, no.
0: He's like,
1: really?
0: I was not going this fast. He's like, I'm so watching my speed. I cannot wait to talk to him about this.
1: Oh,
0: he's
1: going
0: to be
1: no. So
0: jacked up tomorrow when he comes on the show.
1: Yeah, he's going to be ready to roll.
0: Yep.
1: That's terrible. 7:57 news up next right after Zara Larsson, Lush Life on Q92.

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2: Two teenagers are facing multiple charges after police say shots were fired near the Canfield Fairgrounds on Sunday night. Police say a 15-year-old and 13-year-old are charged with improperly discharging a firearm into a habitation, carrying concealed weapons, and inducing panic. A handgun was recovered, and both teens admitted to firing it. Thankfully, no injuries were reported. The U.S. Marshals Service says 79 missing or endangered children were recovered during a month-long operation across Ohio. Operation Meridian was conducted throughout August and involved children in age from 6 to 17 years old. Officials are calling it the largest missing child operation in Ohio history. The cases involve suspected trafficking, abuse, neglect, and other dangerous circumstances. The attorney for Lindsey Clancy is calling on President Trump to pardon his client after her Massachusetts murder trial ended in a mistrial. Clancy is accused of killing her three children back in 2023. However, presidents can only pardon federal crimes, not state charges. Massachusetts prosecutors must now decide whether they're going to retry Clancy. With your latest Q92 news, I'm Jordan Miller. 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

0: 8:04 right here on Today's Hit Music. It's Q92. Good morning, everybody. Christian here with you. Lauren here with you. It's the 8 o'clock hour of the Q92 Morning Show. 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We got him with us today. And then also coming up, it is a Your Call Wednesday, 90s early 2K. 90s early 2K. We are playing the songs you want to hear. So you can start texting those in. Some of you are, but some of you are going way before the 90s and early 2K. We don't want to get a talking to.
1: Yeah, we'll get in trouble.
0: So we got to keep it like the 90s, early 2000s. I see someone did that. Boy, I haven't heard a Toni Braxton song in a long time.
1: Which song?
0: Unbreak My Heart.
1: Remember
0: that? Her boyfriend dies in the is a motorcycle wreck or something?
1: I don't know.
0: In the music, and it was that model, that male model.
1: Is it that Breathe Again? Oh, what was that movie called?
0: She was in a couple movies.
1: Exhale?
0: Waiting to Exhale?
1: Waiting to Exhale. That was that the one where she lost her?
0: I don't know. Been a minute since I've seen that movie, if I have. But I remember the music video to this was very sad. She had like this really like good looking model boyfriend, and he died like in a car wreck or something, or a motorcycle wreck. I want to say it was a motorcycle wreck.
1: Yeah.
0: Woo! Big. I used to think Toni Braxton was a very good looking woman.
1: Yeah.
0: I'm sure she still is. How old is Toni Braxton now? Let's all age ourselves, shall we? Toni Braxton age. No, she's not.
1: 60?
0: 58.
1: Oof.
0: There's no way. I feel like she was like our age.
1: She wasn't our age.
0: She's that much older than us. Man, what did she come out when she was 30?
1: I don't know, man, but
0: she looks great.
1: That's a lot older than we are.
0: Yeah, I did not expect that at all. But Toni Braxton, I mean, and I'm seeing pictures of her now. Girl, sign me up for that at the end of my 50s.
1: Hold on, I got to see now. Now I'm curious.
0: I got this picture here. It says 57. Toni Braxton turns 57, still looks young and beautiful as ever. And that's right. She does. First comment, I've been in love with this beautiful woman for 30 years.
1: Yeah, she's pretty.
0: I love us, man.
1: She still looks good.
0: Oh, my God, she does.
1: Yeah.
0: This
1: well done.
0: One of her biggest hits to kick off a Your Call Wednesday. It's Unbreak My Heart on Q92.

0: Mr. Big to be with you on a Your Call Wednesday, going out by request. 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We got a forecast coming up next from Mark Johnson on Q.
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7: A lot of sunshine mixing with scattered clouds for your Wednesday. We're going to stay muggy all day long and blustery as well. Wind gusts about 20 miles per hour, 87 degrees for the high. Overnight, scattered showers and storms. Some of those storms before midnight could be severe. A low of 68. I am Mark J. Weather from 3 News.
8: Thanks, Mark. 818 on your Wednesday morning. Partly cloudy skies. 71 right now in Canton.
0: Someone wants to hear the Spice Girls on a Your Call Wednesday. Wannabe on
1: Q92. Turn it up. In the morning. Yeah. It's Christian and Lauren on Q92.

0: KC and JoJo, All My Life. How many people did their first dance to that in the 90s?
1: Oh, a lot.
0: Oh, my God.
1: And, what is that? Was it Back to One? One. Like a dream.
0: Oh, Brian McKnight.
1: Oh, my God. We went to so many weddings where that was the
0: song. Brian McKnight had so many. You guys are in your R&B slow jam feels today, and I'm really enjoying it.
1: Yeah, it's good. It's real good.
0: Because we forget that one of the great things the 90s and early 2K gave us, besides amazing hip-hop, was some amazing R&B slow jams.
1: Yes.
0: Like amazing R&B slow jams.
1: Yeah.
0: We are Tony Braxton, KC and JoJo. I'm waiting for someone to text in Keith Sweat.
1: What about Boyz II Men?
0: What about Joe? Remember Joe?
1: Oh, yeah.
0: Ooh.
1: Yeah.
0: Your boy had a little, your boy had an R&B face.
1: Really?
0: Oh, man. We had some, Usher, Nice and Slow.
1: Oh, yeah.
0: Oh.
1: Well, Usher is kind of the king of.
0: He kind of, he did, man. He owns that. He owned that. I mean, there are other big ones. Genuine had a good run. But
1: yes,
0: Pony was very romantic.
1: Still
0: in its own way. In its own way. Oh, man. Oh. But I'm telling you, I'm loving these songs you guys want to hear. So you guys are all over the place on a Your Call Wednesday. That's what it's about. 90s, early 2000s. But every once in a while, you guys just pick up on a theme and take it yourself. And I love it. I love the obscure ones we forgot about. But then we remember. It's fantastic. Someone wants to go a little Alanis Morissette this morning.
1: I'm good with that, too.
0: And I'm here for that as well. I'm also here for Rich DeRozier, who's coming up after this song, after sports. We'll be catching up with him. But it's a Your Call Wednesday, and someone on the text line wants to hear Alanis Morissette, Hand in My Pocket, on Q92.

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1: The Cleveland Guardians beat the Baltimore Orioles yesterday by a score of 9-5. The Guardians now are 74-72 on the season and only two games behind the White Sox in the AL Central. The Guardians will play the Orioles again this evening, 6:35 p.m. as first pitch. Foster Griffin will be on the mound for the Guardians. The Akron Rubber Ducks lost to Altoona yesterday by a score of 3-0. The Ducks' record's now 62-63 on the season. They'll play Altoona again tonight, 6 p.m. is first pitch. The NFL season begins tonight at 8:20 on NBC. It's a Super Bowl rematch as the New England Patriots will be in Seattle to take on the Seahawks. And that's a quick look at sports right here on today's Hit Music, Q92.
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7: 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No one ever

0: Good morning, everybody. It is the Q92 Morning Show right here on Q92. Makes sense, doesn't it?
1: Does.
0: 330-450-9292 is the phone number, and the text lines 330-269-9292. We'll get back to the hits you guys have been requesting on this R&B infused. Although the Alanis Morissette was a nice one, too.
1: It was nice to break up the R&B, yeah. But at the same time, like, I loved it just as much.
0: It was very good. You guys are doing a very good job on a Your Call Wednesday. And now it's time, though, to take a sit back and enjoy the melodic tones, not of an R&B jam.
1: Oh, but of a smooth voice.
0: Of a smooth voice, nonetheless. And that, of course, is Rich DeRozier from the Pro Football Hall of Fame, who joins us every single Wednesday to talk all things Pro Football Hall of Fame. And, Rich, how are we today, buddy?
2: Live from the juicer.
1: I like it. Yeah.
0: You gotta love it. How excited are you and everybody at the Hall of Fame today? The NFL season kicks off tonight. Little weird to say Wednesday, Rich, but it's here. It's here. The wait is over, and we start another season of compiling history in the NFL and stuff that'll happen this year will end up in Canton, you know, throughout the season. And it's cool to know we're kicking it off tonight.
2: You said R&B. I thought you said RB. I thought we were picking running backs for our fantasy draft.
0: Well, I'll tell you
1: that's
0: what.
1: Done. You better have that locked and loaded.
0: We've been telling people all morning, if you got a Seahawk or Patriot, you better not forget about tonight. You better have your lineup set. You're going to be really mad Thursday morning.
1: Yep.
2: I got to get my pick in for our eliminator pool.
0: Oh, eliminator guy. Okay. Okay.
1: Didn't you do really well in that pool last year?
2: No, not last year. Last year, down in flames, like, week three or four.
1: Okay.
2: Two years ago, I was hanging around for, 12, 13 weeks, maybe.
1: Okay, that's what I'm thinking, because I remembered you going the distance at one point.
2: Yeah, no, last year, not so good.
1: Yeah.
2: I tried getting cute and picked a team in a matchup of two pretty bad teams, or as it turned out, pretty bad teams. And bad team A was winning until about a minute to go and did something really bad teamish, and bad team B won, and I was out.
0: Yeah, you take those risks. You take those risks.
2: And then it ended up going 16, 17 weeks. There were still people going last year. Was pretty impressive. So I would have been out. I would have been out eventually, because I'll just keep going. I'll just pretend. Okay, let's pretend I would have still been in here. Who would I have taken? I think it was about two more weeks until I would have been.
1: Yeah.
0: Well,
2: so it's tough. It's harder than you think. Just because of the just because of the parity in the league, and even the worst teams are going to win most of the time. The worst teams are going to win at least three games. So you can't just pick against a team week after week after week, because at some point they're going to jump up and get you. And that's what took out a lot of people last year. If you remember, when Green Bay came to Cleveland in week three and everybody was saying Green Bay was going to be in the Super
0: Bowl. I remember that.
2: They had won their first two games handily, and the Browns had lost their first two games, one close, one not so close. And Green Bay comes in there and there's about 140 people in the eliminator pool I'm in, and about 100 of them went out with the Packers in week three last year.
0: Yeah, I can't blame anyone for picking that one that game and being like, that's an easy one there. We got that one, and you're right. I remember that week because I remember watching that game going, is this really going to happen? Are they really going to beat the Packers after this start? And they sure did. They sure did.
1: I wonder, just really quick, this was just a random thought as we were talking.
0: Love random thoughts.
1: Do you think a lot of active NFL players play fantasy football, and if they do you think that they draft themselves?
0: Oh.
2: Yeah, well, I would hope so on the second one. Unless there's somebody who knows their role and they're a special teamer and they're a wide receiver who covers punts or something, they're the fifth wide receiver on their team. And they're out getting Justin Jefferson and Ja'Marr Chase like everybody else.
0: Yeah.
2: I do think a lot of, I have heard what the mic'd up players on the sidelines. Mm-hmm. I've heard enough chatter about guys, watching video highlights on the board, and they'll say something like, I got him on my team.
0: Yeah.
1: Okay.
2: I think the NFL's okay with that.

0: and it's gotten, it's, the line has gotten blurred more and more and more about what's acceptable and what's not acceptable about gambling and predictive markets and all that weirdness. But I don't think the league has slapped any player on the wrist for playing fantasy football. He probably would like guys to draft themselves because then they have some encouragement. Yeah, that
1: some motivation to perform.
0: Right?
1: Like the paycheck isn't enough. Yeah, no, I get it though.
0: Not going to tank this game because I need my 40 yards rushing.
2: Right. I got to help my teams win. So I got to get those points out there. So absolutely.
0: I stopped playing fantasy football a long time ago because I cannot root for individuals on teams that I can't root for. So, you know, if you're going to put together the best fantasy football team, you're going to have to take guys that play for teams that you just can't stomach. So I just prefer to remain neutral and enjoy just watching the individual performances and marvel at what, you know, the human body can do when it's in that kind of condition and skill level.
2: I have no problem never taking a Packer on my fantasy league.
1: I have no problem ever taking anybody from Baltimore on my fantasy
2: league. Yeah, I'm like, no. Like, but you can win your league. I was like, then I won't win my league.
1: I'll even take Pittsburgh before I take Baltimore.
2: Rich, you know how many times in my life that I saw Aaron Rodgers sitting on the board and I went, okay, no.
1: No. You can have him.
0: No. Can't do it.
2: I should do it, but I can't do it. It's not worth it.
1: Would you take him now that he's with the Steelers?
2: No.
1: Okay.
2: No,
1: I wouldn't take him because I think he's pretty much done. Yeah. But
2: no, I wouldn't do it. Couldn't do it. But in the day, it was hard not to.
1: He was my keeper for years.
2: You want to talk about someone who had a fantasy run? As quarterbacks go, Aaron Rodgers, you could say.
1: I had him for like 8 years in a row.
2: Yeah, not so much now, but hell of a run. Speaking of a heck of a run, watch this transition. You're going to love it, Rich. Now that we had our Hall of Fame week here. We're moving on to other things, getting ready for the class of 2027. But what you guys are getting ready to ramp up in a major way is the residency program. And on your website right now, and I saw this week, man, in the 80s, I used to love Steve Largent with the Seahawks, number 80 with that little face mask. But you got a who's who basically coming in the next few weeks. I mean, there's going to be some big-time Hall of Famers here in Canton with the residency program. You guys are really gearing it up here for the second half of the year.
0: Just trying to, and with some separation from enshrinement week, guys are open to coming back and doing some things differently than what they could do when they were here during enshrinement week. So, as you mentioned, Steve Argent's in town this weekend. He's got some events, some meet and greets planned at the Hall of Fame tomorrow and Saturday, and then some things out in the community. He's just kind of an eclectic list of places he wants to go and different age groups of people and people of different interests that he wants to meet with. His residency is going to be entirely different than the ones coming after him. You know, Anthony Munoz, I think, is on the calendar. Yes. Joe Green is, we're trying to lock him in. I do know one of the things that Steve plans to do is go to the McKinley Monument on Friday when the firefighters do the stair climb to commemorate the 25th anniversary of 9/11. And even, I don't know if any year is any more special than any others to stop and remember. But I think a lot of people will pay a little bit more attention this year than maybe they have in recent years because it is the 25th anniversary. The league is doing a lot around commemorating the 25th anniversary of 9/11. And if you're of a certain age, not only can you remember where you were when that happened, it's a defining moment in our country's history, but when you're around this sport, you can remember how many people used football coming back as a way to rally around each other a little bit. And you do realize when something like that happens, Christian, we talk about Bears, Packers. I can never draft a Packer on my fantasy team.
2: Yeah.
0: I can never draft a Steeler on my fantasy team if I'm a Browns fan or vice versa. But at the end of the day, we're all just really, we are brothers and sisters together. And

0: So maybe on Friday, you know, take a minute to think about stuff like that. You know, we want our team to win, but, you know, it is a game at the end, and there are some things that are a little bit more important.
1: Absolutely. And that's really cool that he's going to be there and be a part of that, because that is an awesome Canton tradition.
2: I've always been jealous that we couldn't be down there at the same time because we're on air, because I think it is such a touching tribute to see all of the local fire and, you know, just people from the community going up and down those steps to emulate kind of that journey that morning. And it's one of those things, if you live through it, it definitely will stay with you forever. No,
1: and Rich, you're right. Sports in general, in particular football, but sports really kind of helped. I remember the World Series that year, and the NFL Sundays with these players running out with these huge American flags, and how sport kind of helped us deal with the tragedy that happened that day. And we obviously, in a small way, but it kind of helped us come together and kind of helped to move forward after 9/11. I remember all those NFL games, all the patriotism, and all the players from every team across the NFL and the special things that they were doing. I mean, it was league wide.
0: Oh, no question. And I'm thinking about the stair climb at the McKinley Monument, and it's, you know, you run one or two times up or down those stairs and most anybody gets gassed. It is a great workout. And then you think about, you know, the Canton firefighters and some others from other departments who are going to come out to do that, you know, in full turnout gear, up and down those stairs. And it's just like, holy mackerel, you know, the dedication of, and then try to project what that was like for the firefighters at Ground Zero on that day. Not only the challenge of going up all those flights of stairs to try to get to people to help them, but in basically total darkness, and not knowing, you know, what was happening above them, and maybe in some cases realizing the almost futility of what they were doing, or not knowing if it was going, you know, one or the other, either in the back of their minds thinking this is potentially a futile effort, or just not knowing and yet not stopping. And, you know, it's pretty profound if you, and I hope folks pause to think about it, not to be a downer about it, to me, it's important. It's important to keep everything in context. We're going to open the season tonight. We're going to have our first game in Australia tomorrow. Mm-hmm. That's important to the history of the game, and we'll get some artifacts from that game here at the museum at some point for people to see and appreciate. But then come Friday, pause for a second.
2: Yeah, no, I couldn't agree with you more. If we could all be the people we were on 9/12/2001 every single day of the year, because I feel like it is important to remember we all came together because we were all grieving at the same time, which just proves that we're all human and we all have the same emotions. And I hope the NFL always does a nice job of remembering. So I'm proud of that fact. And I Friday can't be more important enough than to pause. In fact, we might do the pause as we've done that before during the morning show.
0: Well, and the NFL, as being as big as it is and as pervasive as it is, it has the platform to help us and help the country take that moment to reflect and appreciate, you know, what we do have, and that we can play games, enjoy games, talk about games, and whatever other silliness we want to talk about that, you know, just to help us get through from day to day.
2: Yeah.
1: Absolutely, absolutely, Rich. And the season, like you said, the season kicks off tonight. Australia, that's going to be interesting tomorrow. And if anyone's looking for some gear for their NFL teams, especially if you're one of your teams got new jerseys this year, there's a certain gift shop I think people could hit up, both online or in person, to get the gear, get all ready for the season.
0: Where might that be?
1: I don't know, but I know a pretty good store. It's got a really nice collection of every team, every uniform, old and new, that you can get your hands on.
2: Yep.
0: Yeah, some of the newer players, some, you know, jerseys from some of the newer players, and then all, you know, but if you decide this is the year you need a Jim Brown jersey or a Mike Ditka jersey or Jerry Rice jersey, we've got those too. So whatever you want, Christian, we'll get it for you. We'll custom make you something, Christian, if you really want something crazy.
1: I love it. And I love you. The football sports cards there too. Get your sports card. Everyone's looking for where can I get a cards to rip and get a hit.
2: Yeah.
1: They got them there, too.
2: Yeah, they do.
1: They got everything. So, Rich, always a pleasure. We always enjoy talking to you on Wednesdays. Appreciate the perspective for 9/11. Appreciate the time always, and we'll talk to you next week.
0: So you're saying the clock's a triple zero?
1: It's Christian? A triple zero.
0: Doesn't
1: yeah.
0: that mean we have one more play?
1: Actually, it was already a triple zero, but we like you so much.
2: Oh, I see what you got. Go ahead. One more play. What? I mean, this isn't Michigan, but go right ahead.
1: How about that? But you know what? No, we'll be a little bit more late. How have you ever seen any? I'm not even I'm a Notre Dame fan, so I'm not even an Ohio State fan being that guy. I don't think I've ever seen anything like that in my life. In what world was there a second left on that clock?
0: Somewhere in the thumb of the glove, the mitten.
1: I tell you, I did see a funny meme, and it was Cher, if I could turn back time, and it said Michigan's new alma mater. And it said, I thought, yeah, that's a good one. That's a good one. But hey,
0: that's
1: Michigan.
0: That's a good one.
1: All right, Rich.
0: Hey, it's not over until the Michigan official, the Big Ten officials tell us it's over.
2: That's right.
1: There you go. Rich, always a pleasure. Thank you for the time, buddy.
0: All right.
1: Rich DeRozier, Pro Football Hall of Fame. See, they got knocked out of the rankings for that.
2: Did they really?
1: They're not ranked anymore.
2: I did not see that. No.
1: Well, I'm not saying that's why, but I mean, they did struggle with a MAC school.
2: Yeah.
1: So I think NCAA was like, you're out. That's terrible.
2: Yeah.
1: That's just terrible. Got a forecast coming up from Mark Johnson. Time for one or two more.
2: Ooh,
1: throwbacks.
2: Make them good.
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12: weather. It's going to be a warm and muggy Wednesday, 87 degrees, going to be blustery as well under mainly sunny skies. Now overnight, during the evening, we'll see a round of thunderstorms coming in. One or two of those storms could be severe. Our low 68. From the 3 News Weather Center, I'm Mark Johnson.
2: 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Partly cloudy sky, 74 right now in Canton.
1: I had about 3 different people on the text line with different numbers request Silk Freak Me.
2: Oh, you got to play it then.
1: Your Call Wednesday. The slow jams continue. It's Q92. Let's turn it up.
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1: Right here on Today's Hit Music, Q92 on a Your Call Wednesday. You know, it's funny. I think I danced with girls at school dances to that song.
2: Which seems highly inappropriate.
1: Well, when you think about it.
2: Yeah.
1: Now, I know, listening as intently as I did there at the end, was whipped cream mentioned in there?
2: Oh, yeah.
1: I don't think they were talking about Sundays.
2: Probably not.
1: I'm just saying. I got you sit there. You're just slow dancing with Jessica from English class. You don't realize what you think you're using this romantic song.
2: When it's really,
1: you know what I mean?
2: Quite inappropriate for the age group.
1: No, I should have been using Bryan Adams, Everything I Do.
2: Yeah, really.
1: But I'm over here using Silk Freak Me, thinking I'm being romantic.
2: Jeez. Which is even weirder for you because you went to a Catholic school.
1: Catholic schools are worse.
2: Yeah, that's probably true. Like pastor's kids. No offense, but I knew a few growing up, and they were worst.
1: Listen, at my high school, I mean, they had those plaid skirts. Girls, they were taking liberties.
2: Uh-huh.
1: Girls in the 90s, they took liberties, and I thank them because I have fond memories.
2: I bet you do.
1: Now, I don't think anyone, it's not like that no more.
2: Well, I mean, they still wear uniforms.
1: Yeah, but not like, I would argue.

0: argue, and maybe I'm just when you're a kid, I would argue that the young women of the school in my school days of this is the 90s. This is before electricity.
1: They were very different than the ones today.
0: I would argue that they pushed the envelope a lot more at my high school. And not just my Catholic high school, all of them.
1: I've seen some girls that probably are still pushing the envelope the way that we did back in the 90s.
0: I feel it's way tamer. And that's probably a good thing. I feel that's a good thing.
1: I feel like the audience share, though, is much smaller.
0: That's good. Yeah.
1: Like, there's fewer of them pushing the envelope.
0: The cum is lower?
1: Like, yes. Much lower.
0: Their cum is lower. Yeah, no, I get it.
1: In radio speak, that's our audience. You guys are our cum.
0: You guys are our cum. And we have a lot of cum. Could use a little AQH. It's Jagged Edge. Let's Get Married on Q92.
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2: An Ashland County dog breeder is facing additional charges after investigators removed more than 80 dogs from his property last month. Daniel Miller was arrested on Monday on charges including sexual conduct with an animal and neglect. He was previously charged with falsification and obstruction of justice. Miller remains jailed as the investigation continues. Two teenagers are facing multiple charges after police say shots were fired near the Canfield Fairgrounds on Sunday night. Police say a 15-year-old and 13-year-old are charged with improperly discharging a firearm into a habitation, carrying concealed weapons, and inducing panic. A handgun was recovered, and both teens admitted to firing it. Thankfully, no injuries were reported. Tuscarawas County Sheriff's deputies are investigating after a flock safety license plate reader was vandalized near Bolivar on Sunday. A deputy discovered that the camera had been cut down along State Route 212 near I-77. The solar panel was later found partially submerged in a nearby pond. At this time, no suspect information has been released. With your latest Q92 news, I'm Jordan Miller.
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0: Smith, Stargazing, right here on Today's Hit Music, Q92. Saw that performed live a couple weeks ago in Detroit as he opened for Ed Sheeran. When I say, when he ended his set with that song, the whole Ford Field was rocking.
1: I bet.
0: It was pretty cool to see. Like, my man, that song is a hit. That was, like, you heard the whole crowd singing it. It wasn't just like, they're like, oh, there's Miles Smith.
1: I feel like a lot of people, yeah, you would know the words to that song, of course.
0: He's very Ed Sheeran-like. Like, just like acoustic guitar, he's singing, he has a band. He's a really cool violin player in his group. She's awesome.
1: Yeah.
0: She plays behind her back and stuff. It's pretty cool.
1: She like Lindsey Stirling?
0: Yeah, a little, ish. Not as dancey and ballerina-y, but
1: gotcha,
0: certainly
1: yeah.
0: can, anyone that can play an instrument with their hands behind their back is pretty impressive.
1: Yeah, that's
0: solid. I would say that means you're pretty good at what you do with that instrument. I can't play the guitar backwards or with my hands behind my back. Maybe no. I could.
1: They did that at Eric Clapton, too. They did a little...
0: Did they?
1: Yeah. As they
0: put the guitar behind your head and give it a little whirl?
1: Mm-hmm.
0: Huh. Eric Clapton and Ed Sheeran. That's what Lauren and I have both seen.
1: And I'm headed to Billy Idol this weekend.
0: Could we be any whiter? Could we be any whiter? Welcome to your Milky Morning Show on Q92. But
1: hey, we just had R&B and
0: we
1: slow
0: did.
1: I mean, we've covered all the bases.
0: Street cred's on the rise.
1: That's
0: after
1: right.
0: that hour. We ended it with Jagged Edge. We got Jagged Edge, Silk in there. We got Toni Braxton in there.
1: Don't forget Alanis in One Hand.
0: We did sneak in Alanis Morissette. So, you know,
1: Spice Girls.
0: Spice Girls were also played.
1: Yes.
0: That's why I love Your Call Wednesday. You guys do an awesome job. Here's some awesome songs to get you going midweek. It's great. That's why we do it every week. Thank you to Rich DeRocher as well.
1: But to be honest with you, who doesn't have a mashup of songs like that? Like, on their playlist.
0: We all did.
1: You literally, I go everywhere. I go from country to R&B to Spice Girls. It's just is what it is. There's songs that you like. And sometimes it takes you back to what you liked in the moment that you don't really like anymore, but you like listening to it because it's nostalgic.
0: Do you know what song I still think is a banger to this day?
1: Hmm.
0: Ghetto Superstar. Praz, Maya, ODB.
1: Yeah.
0: That song to me, I hear it on the radio in 2026 and I'm still like,
1: is there a song
0: that sounds so good on the radio? Sounds good.
1: I don't think it drives you to the dance floor, but it gives you the urge to go
0: nothing,
1: to the dance
0: floor. Nothing drives me to the dance floor. First,
1: like if you're at a wedding and the song comes on, is there a song that you're like, yeah, I know like you're not going to run to the dance floor, but if you were to run to the dance floor, it would make you feel compelled to go to the dance floor.
0: That song doesn't exist, but there's songs I hear. I'm like, oh.
1: Mine's Lady Marmalade.
0: Tough. Oh, Jesus. Mm-hmm. I would have thought it had been Moni, Billy Idol.
1: Stomp it.
0: You're that aunt at the wedding.
1: No, because then with your girlfriends that are also at the same party, like, you'll have parts.
0: Yeah. Maybe a grease mashup.
1: Someone's Pink, someone's Maya, someone's Lil' Kim. You know?
0: That's all we can hope for, right? Do we have enough for everybody? All right, let's go. Hey, this hour, speaking of Dolly Parton, we're going to be getting a finalist. That's a great segue. We are going to be getting a finalist for Dollywood. Who wants to go to Dollywood? We're going to celebrate the life of Dolly Parton with the Flyaway to Dollywood on 925 with 92.5. Very simple. You, if you win this, you and a guest will enjoy airfare, tickets to Dollywood theme park, and a two-night hotel stay. The rides, slides, entertainment, the food, the shopping, all right there in the Smoky Mountains. You could be there. The cue to call goes off this hour. So be listening for it. It's 16 after 9. It's somber. My body isn't ready. I told you that. It's Q92.

0: Somber, my body's not ready right here on today's Hit Music. It is Q92. We got a forecast coming up from Mark Johnson. Also, like I said, we're going to be getting a finalist for Dollywood. That's all coming up this hour here on Q.
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15: It's going to be a warm and muggy Wednesday, 87 degrees, going to be blustery as well under mainly sunny skies. Now, overnight, during the evening, we'll see a round of thunderstorms coming in. One or two of those storms could be severe. Our low 68. From the 3 News Weather Center, I'm Mark Johnson.
5: Thanks, Mark Johnson. 922 on your Wednesday morning. Partly cloudy sky, 75 right now in Canton.
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0: Bruno Mars, I Just Might, right here on today's hit music. Q92, it is Christian and Lauren here. That cue to call is coming up for Dollywood. So you want to be listening when you hear it. Be caller number 10. You've been waiting all morning for a chance.
1: Mm-hmm.
0: And it is coming up rather shortly. So be listening for that. I saw some more Justin Timberlake news. As you know, we like to do NSYNC and Justin Timberlake updates.
1: Uh-huh.
0: I always do that on the show. Have you been to his website lately?
1: No, but I almost feel like, you know how you make up lyrics to songs?
0: Yes.
1: NSYNC's not coming back. Yeah, that's what this is, the lyric. He needs to write this song and like let the world know.
0: I'm not bringing NSYNC back.
1: Right.
0: Now, I feel a slightly better about this after I saw
1: this. With regards to what?
0: As far as... I told you my breaking point of defending him till the end will be if he
1: releases
0: does another
1: album.
0: Solo album,
1: yes,
0: and tour.
1: Yeah, because you kept saying the last time, you're like, after this, I bet you this.
0: It's going to be a lot. I mean, I have picked up the sword and the shield for this man.
1: Mm.
0: When a lot of the world has come for him, blaming him and only him for the reason NSYNC hasn't done a full reunion,
1: right,
0: album,
1: so.
0: Or tour. No, it could be no one else's fault but the evil Justin Timberlake we've tried to make him out to be in the
1: I'm
0: brand.
1: Glad we've established this. Go ahead.
0: So it is unfair. It's character assassination at the highest level, and it's rather sad. You're all just turning heel on it. But I haven't yet. I have said, though, if he decides after this to do another solo album and a solo tour, It's not going to be as easy for me to hold the sword and the shield.
1: So, what did you see that made you feel like
0: he's right?
1: Not?
0: Well, when the clip a week or two ago of him in the studio with Timbaland and Pharrell, obviously the producers he's worked with his entire very successful solo career. When I saw that, and there was another podcast where some dude was on saying that he was in the studio with them and they were working on music, I was kind of like, man, if you really... after this, go in and do another solo record, another solo tour. Like, you really, man. Because, like, right now, I'm that Game of Thrones scene where the whole world's running at Jon Snow, and he just, like, pulls out his sword, and he's ready to fight the entire world by himself. He knows he's going to lose, but he's going to go down fighting.
1: Mm-hmm.
0: You ever see that scene?
1: Yeah.
0: Oh, God, that's an epic scene in a movie. I feel like that right now. But if this happens, I'm going to feel like, you know, when Captain America picked up his shield at the end, he was almost like he was so beat up and defeated, but he was mm-hmm. still going to try to fight, but he was just on his last leg. That's how I'm going to feel.
1: Okay.
0: Well, you go to his website right now. You go to JustinTimberlake.com, and it takes you right to Justin Timberlake, Future Sex, Love Sounds, and a sign-up. You can sign up for first access to what's ahead from Justin Timberlake. Sign up now. But everything is about this album. I'm playing it in the background, Sexy Back, because it turns 20 this year.
1: Mm-hmm.
0: So I'm hoping this is just a re-release and celebration of Future Sex Love Sounds. And not. And if that's the case, that's fine. That's acceptable. If we're just re-celebrating 20 years of one of his biggest albums he ever released. If he's going to re-release it, maybe put out a couple tracks that didn't make the album, some new merch to celebrate it. People do that all the time. Beyonce just did that, celebrating one of her records.
1: Okay.
0: Birth B-Day. She just did that celebrating B-Day. Released a couple songs that were on it or remixes of stuff. So if he does, if this is what's happening, I'm okay with this.
1: And what if he's doing an entirely new album and he's just paying homage to Sexy Back on that album?
0: Because what would be the point of making your website literally the album of, not like coming soon or it goes all black or all, you know, gray and... This is literally the album cover is staring you right in the face. Literally.

0: I've been watching his Instagram too. He's been very active with the family this summer. It feels like he's feeling good, and I'm happy he's feeling good.
1: No, you are not.
0: I don't want to see him ill. I just want him to own the fact that he's never allowing them to get back together again, and that he's the reason why. And then I'll be totally happy.
1: I just don't think that's totally it.
0: I totally do.
1: I think there's factor. We're not in that group chat.
0: You can have your opinion, and I can have mine.
1: So, when I go here and I see that this is all about the 20th anniversary of Future Sex Love Sounds, odd album cover name, but that's fine. I'm like, okay. Hopefully he's just celebrating 20 years of this amazing album, and that's it. You know what I mean? So I'm hoping this isn't pointing at anything new. You have to admit, it's not pointing at anything new.
0: Not yet.
1: It's pointing at celebrating that album. So
0: exactly, Amy. She said we'll be 80 still waiting for the NSYNC reunion. I agree.
1: Think how great it'll be.
0: And it's all his fault.
1: It's not all his fault. I really think J.C. Chasse has some blame to bear in this. He's been very quiet and complicit. I think we all know Joey Lance.
0: Yeah, probably
1: Lance.
0: Because Justin's like, listen, I know you probably need this the most.
1: What?
0: Yeah.
1: J.C.'s on Broadway right now. He's doing Broadway stuff.
0: Oh, yeah. I'm sure Broadway
1: pays all know
0: who, NSYNC tour money. I'm sure that's the case.
1: We just went over a week or two ago the net worth. Yeah. J.C.'s not the cheat. He's not the poorest.
0: He's not also not the most well-paid. And you have no idea how he managed his money. Probably what happened is Justin was like, I really want to do this, bro. He's like, keep your mouth shut, act compliant. I'll send you some money.
1: I'm sure that's what happened.
0: Probably.
1: I'm sure that's what happened.
0: I mean, at this point.
1: Text message. Don't you blame JC. I'm just saying he's pretty quiet. He's pretty quiet.
0: Amy said he needs to join forces with Taylor and saying we're never getting back together. And that's how he can tell everybody that it's not happening.
1: Justin?
0: Mm-hmm. Justin and Taylor.
1: Would you respect him if he just came out and said that?
0: Yes.
1: Because
0: I'm tired of waiting to see if it's going to happen.
1: Guys, it was an amazing part of my life.
0: Like, even if it does happen now, I feel like they've kind of lost their chance. No, I'm serious. Not just for me. I think everybody's so tired of it that if they did do it, like, yes, some people would still be excited. But I think a lot of people would be like, bro, we waited forever for this and you didn't do it. Now I'm too old. I don't want to go to a show. I don't want to be out that late.
1: Is it at 1 p.m.?
0: Right. Is this a daytime show?
1: Fantastic. So anyway, there's your Justin Timberlake update from Christian Bigglesworth. Will he truly test my loyalty?
0: Yes.
1: This gave me a little hope that he's not doing that. He's just celebrating this amazing album.
0: For now.
1: He gave us this banger.
0: I like Justin Timberlake. I like his music. I really love NSYNC. I just think he's all for... He's for himself now.
1: And his family.
0: Yeah.
1: His family.
0: And that's fine. And if that's the case, and just be like, it's not happening. Instead of trying to feed your solo career off of the rumors of getting the band getting back together. Are you kidding me? Yeah. No respect.
1: See, you fell for all the propaganda.
0: You sure did.
1: You did. You did. He's a nice man. He's a very nice man.
0: You know that.
1: And a good father. Mm. All right?
0: Mm-hmm. I'm sure he is.
1: Jimmy Fallon loves him.
0: Oh, I know that. They're
1: Jimmy
0: best
1: Fallon
0: friends.
1: Him are really good friends.
0: I know that. And I love Jimmy Fallon.
1: Exactly. So if you can't you trust Jimmy Fallon that he knows the character of Justin Timberlake?
0: No.
1: Really? So now Jimmy Fallon is a poor judge of character.
0: I mean, Jimmy Fallon's had a lot of people on his show that aren't good people.
1: I use Jimmy Fallon's my meter, for goodness.
0: Oh, is it?
1: Always has been, yes.
0: Okay.
1: When I see if I see you with Jim and you're friends with Jimmy Fallon, I gotta believe you're a nice, fun guy.
0: Okay.
1: All right.
0: Mm-hmm.
1: Jimmy Fallon is like the last bastion of just pure late night comedy. He really is. Who's the only one that never decided to go and start being political in their monologues and
0: kept, no, I
1: and
0: agree,
1: kept it
0: and that's
1: funny.
0: Why I respect Jimmy Fallon. And that's why I'll keep watching.
1: So that tells you what a great judge of character he is.
0: Really, that's what does it?
1: Yes.
0: That's the barometer.
1: Because it's easy to go the political pathway because like it or hate it, you're going to get the clicks, you're going to get the listens, you're going to get the comments, whether it's, screw you, you're not on my side, or yay, I'm with you. Jimmy Fallon's like, I don't want the clickbait. I want people to laugh. And I know character. And Justin Timberlake has character. We'll end it at that.
0: I'm sorry, but Robert De Niro was on Fallon. And even Jimmy Fallon came out and said, it was the most awkward interview he's ever done in his entire life.
1: Well, yeah, but he's
0: because De Niro wasn't nice. He was short, gave him one word of answers.
1: That happens. You interview long enough, you're going to run into that. I've done that in my

0: sports career. I've had athletes on, and they gave me the one word answers, and I was, oh, this is going to be bad. There's nothing worse than asking that. When you get that initial one word answer, and you realize, oh, it's going to be like this. Text message, I'd rather hear Justin's music than NSYNC's, someone said.
1: Well, good, because you're going to get more of it.
0: We don't know that. We don't know that. What we do know is we're celebrating his second album, Future Sex Love Sounds.
1: And not, definitely not, the fact that NSYNC's getting back together.
0: We don't know. We don't know.
1: We don't know that right now, so we know we're not celebrating.
0: So until that happens.
1: But we do know he's reimagining some things for the anniversary of the song.
0: Can he not even do that, Lauren?
1: Of course he can. I'm stating that we're not celebrating.
0: JC made a solo album.
1: NSYNC's reunion. But we are celebrating the remastering of this song.
0: Yes. And maybe a remix or two.
1: Possibly.
0: Can't wait.
1: Or it could just be a remix on his new album. We'll find out. We'll know. We'll know in the future.
0: We will. Okay. I'm ready to get a finalist. How about you guys?
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0: Oh, was she a huge Justin Timberlake fan? Dolly Parton! You can celebrate the life of Dolly with a flyaway to Dollywood on 925 with 92.5. That's right. You and a guest will get airfare, tickets to Dollywood theme park, and a two-night hotel stay. We call the winner on September 15th, but you can become a finalist on September 9th. That's right now. 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Caller 10, good luck.

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0: Paul and Jenny right here on today's hit music. It is Q92, and that's going to about do it for us here at the Q92 Morning Show. Thank Rich DeRozier for joining us today. Always a good conversation with him. I want to thank you guys, whether you are listening or watching. Thank you so much for making us part of your day. We'll be back tomorrow morning.
1: Yeah, tomorrow we'll have Jordan on the show so we can talk to him about his latest speeding ticket in East Canton.
0: Yeah, he did it again.
1: And we'll also be joined by our friends at Central Catholic and St. Thomas Aquinas. So,
0: looking forward to that tomorrow. Plus, more chances to make you a finalist for the trip to Dollywood. So be listening for that.
1: And it's your Friday Eve.
0: Oh, already there. Halfway through the work
1: week,
0: folks.
1: Short week this week, guys. It was worth it. Well worth it.
0: I totally agree. So all that's coming up. Thank you guys so much for having us on. Like I said, whether you're listening or watching, we appreciate you. Have a great day. Nicolina, the Midday Diva, will be in here next. J-Dub after that. Have a super duper day. It's Stella Lefty. It's Boston right here on today's hit music, Q92. On a train.

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1: It's our party, we can do what we want. 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

Still no wedding photos, but we did get some photos from their night out. They had a little date in New York City, so we'll just have to be patient. It's Noah Kahan now with Orbiter on The Q.

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Columbus. The show is sold out. However, you know Q92 always comes through. Keep listening. It's Ella and Morgan. I Can't Love You Anymore on Q92.

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10: 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Because she sounds hot as hell on the air.
11: Hey ladies, now let's get information.
0: Divas, are you decorating yet for Halloween? Please make my Halloween heart happy and do so. It's September. It's time. That's what I did on Labor Day. That was my kickoff. And that was me holding out, to tell you the truth. And it looks pretty good. I added some gigantic black and white pumpkins that just look so good. Put some little real orange pumpkins in front of them. Got a whole skeleton black, white, orange motif. And I ordered up. I have this cool like rug that's black and white stripes that I use every year. But then I saw on TikTok, they had the same thing, but then they had it in orange and black. I said, oh, this will be perfect. When I tell you, I opened up this bag and it was, I don't even know what material this was. It was almost like spongy. I'm like, this is not a rug. This is Temu. Come on, TikTok. I have to go return it. Not cute. I hate when that happens, you know? Like, you get it and you're like, this is not at all what you portrayed. And I've been bamboozled. And I have to take more time and go return it. And I keep telling myself, stop buying things online, because this is what always happens. It's never what it is. You know, 8 times out of 10. So, that happened. But I bought 2 more pumpkins. So yeah, now I have 4. 4 real pumpkins. And it is September 9th. And more pumpkins will be added, okay? I'm just going slow. Slowly. Oh, what's happening today for you? Of course, I've got another chance for you to celebrate the life of Dolly Parton. We're sending you to Dollywood, baby. And you're going to Dollywood on 925. Yeah. You're also going to listen at 9, 2, and 5 to win your way in with 92.5, all right? So it's a whole 925. It was meant to be, and we're going to send you there. Enjoy airfare, tickets to Dollywood, and a 2-night hotel stay. And if you haven't been to Dollywood, you don't know anything about Dollywood, get online, check it out. It's like Cedar Point, but Dolly-fied. In the Great Smoky Mountains. The winner will be getting a surprise phone call next Tuesday. So be listening 9, 2, and 5 daily for your chance to become a finalist. Got your old school lunch kicking off at noon. 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Gonna send you there to do some fall shopping. 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
22: 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Weather.
23: 87 degrees for your Wednesday high. It's going to be warm, blustery, and very muggy out there. Winds could gust to near 30 miles per hour at times. Overnight, scattered showers, maybe a rumble of thunder. One or two storms could be severe with a low of 68. From the 3 News Weather Center, I'm Mark Johnson.
0: 11:22, 80, sunny in Canton with Justin Bieber.
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Thank you, Queen. I can't wait. It's Midnight Sun on the Q.

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You'll get through the series. It's all about young, hot love. And this song is where everyone went nuts over it and kind of gave it a rebrand. It's The Beaches, Edge of the Earth on Q92.

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0: those little booty shorts either. But that's aging for ya. What a time. It's the Old School Lunch. If you're new here, welcome to an entire hour of nothing but throwbacks. You like the 90s? You like the 2000s? Give me a call. I'll get a request on for you. 330-450-9292. 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
8: 87 degrees for your Wednesday high. It's going to be warm, blustery, and very muggy out there. Winds could gust to near 30 miles per hour at times. Overnight, scattered showers, maybe a rumble of thunder. One or two storms could be severe with a low of 68. From the 3 News Weather Center, I'm Mark Johnson.
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Coming up, I'm going to send you to John George's Deli, Drive-Thru, and Convenience Store in Maslin with a $25 gift card. 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

I've got a $25 gift card to John George's Deli Drive-Thru and convenience store for you right now. 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You want some lottery tickets? 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
1: Hey, how you doing?
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1: My name is Bill.
0: Bill, where are you calling from?
1: Right now I'm between Canton and Maslin. I'm driving.
0: Okay.
1: But safely. I pulled over.
0: Thank you for that. Good. Okay, well, listen, I'm going to send you right back to Maslin so you can go to John George's.
1: Oh, great.
0: So you've got that.
1: I won? Oh, cool.
0: Yeah, you won. You got a $25 gift card. So you can load up on subs, snacks, lottery tickets, whatever you want.
1: Wow, sounds great. Thank you so much.
0: You're welcome. They're located on Lincoln Way West in Maslin, and you just need to tell everyone what's the station that made you a winner.
1: That would be Q92.

0: on your old school lunch. I'm Nicolina, your midday diva. Big congrats going out to Bill, one of my winners today for the old school. You know, it's all about you guys. Thank you. You are always the best and always feeding my soul. So thank you for listening. And coming up, I still have another chance for you to win. I'm going to send you to Clothes Mentor in Canton on Dressler Road. Fall fashions are back. So I've got $25 for you to spend in less than 10 minutes right here on Q92.
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0: is it Music Q92. I'm Nicolina, your midday diva, coming up this hour. I've got a chance for you to become a finalist to see Dollywood. We're going to fly you out. We're going to take care of your hotel, the airfare, and the tickets to Dollywood Theme Park so you can be there on 925. It's going to be epic. It's going to be so special, and you're going to be there for it all. 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So again, we are less than an hour away. Be listening for that cue to call so you can have an opportunity to fly off to Dollywood and celebrate the life of Dolly Parton. And I'm also going to spill some celebrity. So get ready to sip next on Q92.
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10: Weather. 87 degrees for your Wednesday high. It's going to be warm, blustery, and very muggy out there. Winds could gust to near 30 miles per hour at times. Overnight, scattered showers, maybe a rumble of thunder. One or two storms could be severe with a low of 68. From the 3 News Weather Center, I'm Mark Johnson.
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Sweeney commercial. We're going to talk about it next when I spill my celebrity. It's Ella Langley with 21 weeks at number one. It's Choosing Texas on Q92. Just when I-

0: piping hot. Oh, spilling the tea. Nicolina, your midday diva, is spilling some of the hottest reality. The latest in celebrity gossip and drama.
1: Dolly Parton was hiding her cancer battle from some of her family members. So it wasn't just the public, but it was also some of the family members. Her sister has kind of been revealing some of the behind-the-scenes things. And she said it was her choice not to tell every relative about her health struggles. And I'm sure she would have had to call a lot of people, and it's just more phone calls, more worry, more negativity. And she didn't want her family, her friends, or her fans to worry about her. She is just a one-of-a-kind human. Stevie Wonder is announcing a world tour, 50 years of songs. So keep a lookout for ticket sales. And if you haven't seen the new commercial with Sydney Sweeney, especially the fellas out there, she is completely nude, promoting sports. Soccer balls, footballs, basketballs, hockey, tennis, golf, baseball. She's using all the balls to hide all her naughty bits. But I gotta say, she looks good, and I'm sure this sports trading app is gonna go through the roof. That is your celebrity. Always served piping hot and fresh on Q92. Keep listening. 9, 2, and 5. Your chances to become a finalist for that flyaway to Dollywood only with

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1: You and a guest could be headed to Dollywood Theme Park on 925. 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Yep. You could be in Pigeon Forge, Tennessee on 925 with 92.5 right now. 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

0: Instagram. You're a Hall of Fame city. Today's in music Q92 with Tub and Shado. Thanks for hanging out with me in the late afternoon. So much to get into, including how about you heading down to Dollywood there in East Tennessee, Pigeon Forge area, to celebrate the life and legacy of the very talented, incredible Dolly Parton. 9, 2, and 5. Those are the times to listen. Get it? 9 to 5, or even our frequency, 92.5. Q92 is sending you down to East Tennessee to check out Dollywood, to enjoy the rides, the slides, the entertainment, and the food. Let me just go ahead and say, the food is absolutely incredible. If you've never been to Dollywood, this is your opportunity to get there. And when you get there, you need to get the cinnamon bread. Talk about something to die for. You and the entire family will be walking around Dollywood snacking on the cinnamon bread. Guarantee it. Plus the fried chicken. You can't miss when you go to Dollywood, and Q92 is helping you get there. We're going to take care of your flight. We're going to take care of your hotel, and you're going to have tickets into Dollywood. And if it's a warm day, you can even probably go into Dollywood Splash Country. You're welcome. So many opportunities as we celebrate the life and legacy of the very talented Dolly Parton. 9, 2, 5, that's when you're going to be down there. Also, 9, 2, and 5 is when you want to listen to Q92 to win your way in. Right here from today's hit music, Q92.
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9: Q92. 87 degrees for your Wednesday high. It's going to be warm, blustery, and very muggy out there. Winds could gust to near 30 miles per hour at times. Overnight, scattered showers, maybe a rumble of thunder. One or two storms could be severe with a low of 68. From the 3 News Weather Center, I'm Mark Johnson.
0: Thank you, Mark Johnson. It's 218 in the Hall of Fame City, 86 for your temperature outside. And Bruno's risking it all on Q92.
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92. I'm Jada. Thanks for hanging out with me in the late afternoon. And I realized something last night as I was watching a Hulu show. And I'll tell you what that is coming up here in 6 minutes.

Chad Power season 2 last night, and I plowed through all 6 episodes, which made me think that maybe some of the programming in the 80s and 90s might be better. And I'll tell you why coming up here in 12 minutes on Q92 with Cat's Eye Now.

0: 90s do television better than we do today? I can see some of you saying yes, and I can see some of you saying no, because you have everything at your disposal right now in your own home. However, the 80s and 90s might have actually done television better, and I'll say that because, well, last night I was watching Chad Powers on Hulu. Alright, and I'm like, alright, this is a 37-minute episode, I can plow through it and then get something done. And I say that because, you know, back in the 80s and the 90s, you watched Friends, you watched Seinfeld, Fresh Prince, A Bel Air, you watched Cheers, ER, Simpsons, Saved by the Bell in 90s 210. How about 90210? When the episode was over, you were done. You had to wait for the entire week for it to come back. And this programming was nationwide appointment listening, which means you had to carve out, you know, whatever time the show was on in order to watch it. But here's where it really, really got interesting for me, because much like radio here, the next day after an episode came out, it became the conversation. You'd walk into work, talk to your friends about Friends, or you talked about Saved by the Bell, what Zach did, or, you know, Jesse and her, you know, alleged drug issue. You'd argue with your friends over Seinfeld, 90210. Everybody watched the same thing at the same time. But now, you watch through an entire season and not even realize it, and you completely destroy your night. For example, last night I sat down to watch the first couple episodes of Chad Powers Season 2 on Hulu. One turned into two, two turned into three, and before I knew it, I had finished the entire second season, because it was only six episodes. So maybe waiting a week wasn't a bad thing, because you got more done in your life. You did more. You went outside. You talked to your friends. You maybe finished up the episode and started a different project, read a book. So did the 80s and 90s do it better? From that perspective, I would say yes. And by the way, Chad Powers streaming on Hulu. You're welcome. Should probably go outside now. It's Q92.
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0: the very talented Dolly Parton at Dollywood in Pigeon Forge, Tennessee. On 925. Yeah, September 25th. In other words, 92.5. You get it? Our frequency. You're listening to us right now on your FM radio. You and a guest will enjoy airfare tickets to Dollywood's theme park there. And of course, overnight or two-night hotel stay. Enjoy rides, slides, entertainment, food, shopping, and more there in the Great Smoky Mountains. And look, while you're there, you're going to be in Pigeon Forge. You can go to a couple unique places like Sevierville, which is Dolly Parton's hometown.
1: By the way, there's a really, really great place called Pinchy's down there that serves an incredible burger, seafood, and they have this margarita, not this margarita, but a Bloody Mary that is just to die for. If you want photos of it, hit me up on Instagram at JDub on the radio.
0: I'll send it to you. But yes, so much that you can check out there in Pigeon Forge, Gatlinburg. You can even roll down to the parkway in Gatlinburg. Check out downtown Gatlinburg. So while you're there, you're going to get multiple opportunities to check out Dollywood, check out Pigeon Forge, check out Gatlinburg. And like I said, your boy's got a couple places in his back pocket that if you're going, I want to share them with you so you can experience them for yourself. So coming up here in the 5 o'clock hour, celebrate the life of Dolly Parton with a flyaway to Dollywood on 925 with 92.5 WDJQ.
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4: 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Mount Union ranked number 7 this week, coming off a tough loss to Wheaton. 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We'll talk to you Saturday afternoon from Alliance, Mount Union, Grove City on AM 13. 1310 WDPN.
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15: Weather.
14: 87 degrees for your Wednesday high. It's going to be warm, blustery, and very muggy out there. Winds could gust to near 30 miles per hour at times. Overnight, scattered showers, maybe a rumble of thunder. One or two storms could be severe with a low of 68. From the 3 News Weather Center, I'm Mark Johnson.
0: 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It's 322 in the Hall of Fame City. 85 for your temperature outside with Zara.
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0: It's J-Dub, and you know you're officially a Cleveland sports guy when you don't just play for one of our teams, you start buying pieces of another one up. If you've been living under a rock for the last 24 hours, Denzel Ward, Browns cornerback and Northeast Ohio native, is officially now a part of the Cleveland Guardians ownership group. Ward has purchased a minority stake in the Guardians, joining the ownership group that already includes Cleveland area football star Travis Kelce. And to be honest with you, I actually love this for Denzel. The guy grew up here. He went to Nordonia High School. He played at Ohio State and then got drafted by the Cleveland Browns with the fourth overall draft pick in the 2018 draft. Now he's got a piece of the Guardians. And when that really boils down, you got a Cleveland guy owning a part of the Cleveland teams there, which is pretty cool. He's been a Brown his entire career, five-time Pro Bowler, and now he's done also a ton in the community as well through his Make Them Know Your Name Foundation. So Denzel gets to go from playing against the top receivers and defending the end zone to helping keep the Cleveland Guardians in Cleveland. And I have to imagine how that starts. First, you buy a little piece of the Guardians, then you maybe buy a little piece of the Cavaliers. Then the next thing you know, Denzel Ward owns half of Cleveland. We're all paying him rent. So congratulations, Denzel. He's officially gone from hometown hero to hometown owner. Again, Denzel Ward buying a minority stake into the Cleveland Guardians. The hits roll on next right here on today's Hit Music, Q92.
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0: Alan's choosing Texas. Q92 is choosing Pigeon Forge, Tennessee as well, Ella. And I say that because Q92 is celebrating the life of Dolly Parton with a flyaway to Dollywood on 925 with 92.5. And of course, you win a guest will enjoy airfare, tickets to Dollywood's theme park, two-night hotel stay to enjoy rides, slides, entertainment, food, shopping, and so much more. Look, if you're the grand prize winner and you truly want some behind the scenes of places that you need to check out while you're in Pigeon Forge and Gatlinburg, I'm your man. I'll help you out. I'll tell you about Tennessee Shine Company. I'll tell you about Old Smoky. I'll tell you about Junction 35. These are all distilleries, y'all, that your boys got to hook up on. And by that, I mean I'll get you hooked up so you can check them out, too. And don't forget Sugarland Shine there, too, as well. You guys have seen the TV show Moonshiners. Yeah, that's down there as well. So coming up here in the 5 o'clock hour, we're going to make you a finalist to get you down to Pigeon Forge from Q92.
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7: 87 degrees for your Wednesday high. It's going to be warm, blustery, and very muggy out there. Winds could gust to near 30 miles per hour at times. Overnight, scattered showers, maybe a rumble of thunder. One or two storms could be severe with a low of 68. From the 3 News Weather Center, I'm Mark Johnson.
8: 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It's 420 in the Hall of Fame City. 87 for your temperature outside with Bruno on the Q.

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It's J-Dub. Reports coming in that there's a wreck on 62 westbound there by the sheriff's department. See if we can get some more information out to you. Hang on with me for about six more minutes on the queue.

0: 92. Getting reports coming in that there's a wreck there on 62 westbound by the sheriff's department. Apparently, there's stuff all over the road, and it's a pretty bad fender bender. So they're in the process of getting authorities out there to get it cleaned up. So if you travel 62 westbound to get to 77 there, you might want to find an alternate route or even take your chances and wait it out. So again, 62 westbound there by the sheriff's department. There has been an accident on the road. There is debris and things on the road. So please travel safe on 62 westbound if you're making your way in that direction. Again, reports are saying that there is a wreck on 62 westbound there by the sheriff's department. We'll keep you up to date as more calls and reports come in on the way, setting you up with hits from Tame Impala. A little bit of Shaboozy on the way. And then, of course, we'll kick off the 5 o'clock hour with some Taylor Kelce right here on today's hit music, Q92. And oh, by the way, you can win your way in to Dollywood from Q92 on 925. Right here from 92.5 WDJQ.
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1: Q92 celebrating the life of Dolly Parton at Dollywood in Pigeon Forge, Tennessee. And your boy just moved back from Northeast Ohio from that region. So I got your hookup on a couple places I can tell you to go check out. It all starts with you being caller number 10 right now at 330-450-9292. Again, that's 330-450-9292. Looking for caller number 10 to be my finalist. You and a guest will enjoy airfare, tickets to Dollywood. Also, a two-night hotel stay, rides, slides, entertainment, food, shopping, and so much more there in the Great Smoky Mountains. Let's make you a finalist right now on Q92.5. Oh, and by the way, you'll be heading down there on 925. Get it? And it's all from 92.5 WDJQ. Let's make you a finalist right now. Good luck.

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4: Amanda.
3: Hi,
4: from
3: Amanda.
4: Carrollton.
3: Amanda from Carrollton. How's your day going?
4: It's going good. About to go watch my kids' golf match.
3: Oh, look at you being a proud mom.
4: Oh, yes. Go Warriors.
3: Okay, all right. Have you been to Dollywood before?
4: No,
3: Would you like to go to Dollywood?
4: I absolutely would love to go.
3: It's incredible there. I'm going to go ahead and tell you ahead of time. It's incredible. It's better than Disney in my eyes.
4: I've never been, and I've heard all about it.
3: It's incredible. Oh, and by the way, you're caller number 10.
4: Yay! That's exciting.
3: You're a finalist, which means you are now in the running to get that trip for two to Dollywood there in East Tennessee. Check out Pigeon Forge Gatlinburg on 925.
4: Yay! That's awesome.
3: All right. You said you were calling from Carrollton?
4: Yes.
3: Why don't you tell everybody in Carrollton and everybody listening, tell them who just made you a finalist to go to Dollywood.
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16: Q92. 87 degrees for your Wednesday high. It's going to be warm, blustery, and very muggy out there. Winds could gust to near 30 miles per hour at times. Overnight, scattered showers, maybe a rumble of thunder. One or two storms could be severe with a low of 68. From the 3 News Weather Center, I'm Mark Johnson.
3: Thank you, Mark Johnson. It's 518 in the Hall of Fame City, 85 for your temperature outside with Audrey Hobart on the Q.
17: Yeah, all the hits right here.
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92. What's up, Ajeda? Big shout out to Amanda from Sherrodsville. Big grand prize finalist to head to Dollywood on 925 from 92.

was really excited for a tour that was supposed to come through Northeast Ohio. Well, rumor is this tour could be canceled. I'll explain who's on that tour and why it's canceling coming up. Hang on with me for another 6 minutes on the queue. It's Cat's Eye Now.

What's up, I'm J-Dub. Thanks for hanging out with me in the late afternoon. You remember when the Pussycat Dolls announced their reunion tour? I mean, it wasn't all six of them. It was just three of them. And I was probably right there with you saying, oh, this is going to be huge. Who doesn't love the Pussycat Dolls? Well, apparently not North America. The Pussycat Dolls have canceled almost all of their 2026 North American reunion.

0: back from now all the way through May because of slow ticket sales and the cost of putting on arena shows. Now, let's just call it what it is. They did end up making one U.S. appearance this year at the Out Loud Music Festival at WeHo during Pride Month in June. But here's where it got interesting, y'all. The UK shows, they're still happening. And apparently, they're trying a little bit of a different strategy. Ticket prices for some of those arena shows have dropped as low as £37. For those of you that don't know the conversion there, that's around $50. 50. And honestly, that might have been the problem. Because I love the Pussycat Dolls. Don't You Comes On, immediately I go back to being 22 years old again, dang there. And there's a difference between, oh my God, I need to see the Pussycat Dolls, and oh my God, I need to see the Pussycat Dolls for $200 a ticket. And that's pretty much the tough sell right there. So maybe this lesson is pretty simple. Nostalgia is powerful. But apparently nostalgia has a price limit, y'all. And for the Pussycat Dolls, that price might be around $50. I can see them pulling in the Blossom Music Center or even the Youngstown Foundation Amphitheater there in Youngstown. Coincidentally, though, it's about how much you're willing to pay to hear Don't You Live before you start asking for a refund. So there you have it. The Pussycat Dolls cancel all of their North American tours because, well, they wanted us to pay the $200 per ticket for the show. Nicole and the rest of the ladies from PCD, we love your music. We appreciate your music. The nostalgia is great, especially with the millennium crowd. But not for $200, especially when gas is about $4 a gallon. Food for thought. The hits roll on next right here on today's Hit Music, Q92.
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15: A mild and muggy overnight tonight, our low 68. Scattered showers and even a stronger thunderstorm or two with some damaging wind gusts, the main threat here. Thursday, more widely scattered showers, maybe a rumble of thunder on and off through the day, a high of 77. I am Mark J. Weather from 3 News.
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life of Dolly Parton with a flyaway to Dollywood on 925 with 92.5 WDJQ. That's right. You can celebrate the life of Dolly Parton heading down to Pigeon Forge, checking out Dollywood. Two-night hotel stay, flight. We got you all taken care of with Q92.

Music, Q92. What's up? It's J-Dub. Thanks for hanging out with me in the late afternoon. Always available Instagram, TikTok, at J-Dub on the radio. Hashtag team follow back. 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

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I'm Jay Nelvin, coming up here at 9 a.m. tomorrow morning, 2 p.m. in the afternoon, and 5 p.m. Those are the times that you want to listen to call in to be a finalist, to celebrate the life of Dolly Parton with A Fly Away to Dollywood on 9.

0: Thursday morning. Would you like to become a finalist for a chance to go to Dollywood? We're going to give you an opportunity in the 9 o'clock hour. And at 8:30, as always, we're joined by Jordan Miller.
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2: 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Mount Union ranked number 7 this week, coming off a tough loss to Wheaton. 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We'll talk to you Saturday afternoon from Alliance, Mount Union, Grove City on AM 1310 WDPN.
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5: A mild and muggy overnight tonight, our low 68. Scattered showers and even a stronger thunderstorm or two with some damaging wind gusts, the main threat here. Thursday, more widely scattered showers, maybe a rumble of thunder on and off through the day, a high of 77. I am Mark J. Weather from 3 News.
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Parton. We're talking about Dollywood coming up here on September 25th, 925 or 925. Get it? It's all wrapped around Dolly's song. And of course, Dolly's hometown of Pigeon Forge, Gatlinburg, Tennessee. We're going to send you there 9 a.m. tomorrow morning is your next chance to get in on the queue. On a train.

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